Hello to all you young ones. 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

0: Last night, I turned the radio on for the midnight news. Suddenly, I thought I died of a broken heart when I heard the announcer say,
1: "The great rock singer Elvis Presley, also known as the King, just died in a hospital in Memphis, Tennessee, USA, at the age of 42 years."

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I remember the disc jockey was playing jailhouse rock when I had my first date with a beautiful girl. 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
1: And hello, European fans. Welcome to another episode of Indire. That show makes you discover independent music from around the continent. I'm Jeremy from Radio U, and I'll be guiding you through this little musical journey. Today we're in Brest. If you're not familiar with the city, it's located at the edge of France and therefore of the continent. It's in Brittany, a region of sailors and music lovers. Fesnos, originally village festival, punctuate our weeks and our nights. Without further ado, let's get started. So for our first meeting, we cheated a little bit in Brest, and I went to the festival Le Petit Folie to meet a group known in many countries. They started out playing in bars in Brest before exporting the style to England and also elsewhere. So they also chose to set up their own label to work with greater freedom and make derb their own. If you don't know the name of this band, it's Stand High Patrol. And before interviewing them, we are going to listen to one of their best-known songs, Brest Bay.

0: So I'm just now with Tenda Eye Patrol. Welcome to radio.
1: Thanks.
0: Maybe you can present yourself for those who doesn't know you, who don't know you.
1: I'm Popo Jim. I'm the singer and I compose most of the songs from Stand Eye Patrol.
2: And I'm MacGyver. I'm in charge of the effect in the sound system.
0: Okay, so maybe I made also a presentation of Stand Eye Patrol. If you have something to say about this presentation, you can correct me, okay?
2: Okay.
0: So, briefly, sorry for my English. You're from Sound System France, in France and in England also, because you went to England before. The project was launched by, so that's what I read, by Woody Stepp and MacGyver. You were the two first to launch the project, and then you integrated. You meet Papa Jim, who joined the project too, and you begin to play in bars and pubs in Brest,
2: in Rennes,
0: in Brittany in general.
2: Yes, but it starts in Rennes.
0: Okay, in what year exactly?
2: The first gig was in 2001, I think.
0: Okay.
1: And I met them 2003, I think.
0: Okay, so really, really fast. And you also returned to England, because that's also what I read. You wanted to go back to the roots of dub.
1: I mean, England for us, it was Jamaica, but near.
0: Okay.
1: Near France. Because you can go there. At that time, we had to go by ferry, but from Brittany it was kind of cheap. You know, it was a long trip, but kind of cheap. So MacGyver and Woody Stepp went to Notting Hill Carnival in 2002, something like that.
2: Yeah.
1: So they discovered the sound system culture and the stepper scene, which we didn't know about in France. And I went. We went all together in 2004. In Notting Hill Carnival, and I stay there during a year, because for my studies, I stay a year in Portsmouth, and I went to dances in London and Leeds every weekend. So that's how we discovered the sound system culture.
2: Yeah, basically. Because the reggae that we could find in France at this time was mainly the reggae from Jamaica, but also when we traveled to England to buy records, we also discovered the English sound system scene, and that was a huge influence. When we come back to France, we were changed.
0: And can we say that's kind of, at the time, it was kind of an emerging music, or it was already?
1: In France, I would say yes, but in England, it was already kind of old. Because it was the Jamaican immigrants that went to England, that they carry on the sound system culture and the reggae, and they started producing like kind of electronic reggae in the 80s. I mean, Dread and Fred is the first production, like kind of electronic. The stepper scene then emerged, and Irish and Steppers, Disciples, the people that really influenced our production at the beginning, they played this music in the 90s.
2: Yes,
1: so it was kind of old, but in France it was new.
0: Not that much.
1: Okay, for us it was new, and in France it was kind of unknown. I mean, there were a few people that played this type, but it was really, really few.
2: Yeah.
0: Yeah, and what make you go from little gig in Brest and in Brittany in general to the, I would say, the European scene, maybe the world scene?
2: It wasn't just one step, it goes slowly. I think we full up some bars and some manager of some of festival book us for a warm-up of biggest artist, and then we did our best, and we was able to play in front of a lot of people. and we organized some event in Brest called Dub a Dub. So it was an opportunity for us to invite the artists that we like, and some of them was from different countries. And when the vibe was cool and we became friends, sometimes it happened that they asked us to come to their country, and it began to be something bigger.
1: And also because we were singing the song in English, I think it helped. And beside the stepper scene, we also played the what we call digital. It's like 80s reggae, like the slang thing. And at that time, no one were making rhythms or instruments like this. You know, it was old-fashioned for everyone. So we were only a few people in Europe making this kind of music. So we linked up each other really quickly, like Jatari, Mafi, Mungo Zi-Fi. So it was kind of easy to link, because we were not a lot to make this kind of music.
0: And would you say it's kind of a mandatory step for artists today and before also to go back to the roots of the music, of their music?
1: When you love a music, you want to know it and to know the history, where it come from, and so on. So I think it's important. And then that doesn't mean you have to do it exactly the same way, because we didn't did that. We do it, I think, a little bit different. Even if we want to copy, sometimes we do it differently because we don't have the same machines or the same technology, I would say. But I think it's important to know where it's come from.
0: You met a lot of people, I guess, with Stand Eye Patrol, especially emergent, maybe artists in dub. What's the characteristic today of dub and maybe of new artists who begin with this music?
2: I will say more about the audience, the public. Is more mixed now, because when we start, it was really something mixed with the roots and culture all the time. Most of the sound system was really related to Rasta, and now the scene is more open-minded to different kind of music, maybe also something more open-minded, and I think maybe the artists also today are more free to mix everything, every different influences more easily. They didn't think about the necessity to stay in a style to be accepted by the rest of the scene. It's more you can do something different, and it will be your identity.
0: And among the dub artists today, have you some recommendations, some artists that we must follow?
1: I think about Andrew and NS Crew. They are from Geneva, and they are really, I think, they mix like stepper dub music with jazz influences and all of sound design and some. And it's really interesting the way he's approaching the dub at the moment.
2: Yes, a lot of good artists also are represented on the Zamzam record. It's a 7-inch record label with different artists most of the time, and it represents really interested talent. Not all young people, but some of them, yes. Yes.
0: And also another last question. I met Joe York last November, and we talked about Crew. And he told me something that he told me that for him, like, working with Crew was really, really important, especially in music. And is it something that you share?
2: Yes, very much, because we are in the sound system stage, and technically a sound system have to be something with a lot of people, a few people minimum, Crew. Artistically for making music, I think you can be alone, but it's always good to have friends to ask advice and feedback to know if your music is good.
1: Yeah, I agree.
0: So thank you a lot. Sorry for this maybe short interview, but
1: thank you.
0: Thank you for coming and
2: you're welcome
0: and everything. And thank you again to Stendhal Patrol for making time for this interview. There's no shortage of dub artists here in Brest. And before we move on to another thing, I want to listen another local dub artist. He's called Mr. Monkey D, and we're going to listen to his sound Long Time.

0: And this was Mr. Monkey D on the Indie Rave program from Brest. To continue, I would like to introduce you to a new artist. He also comes from a region, a poor Breton. I think that's something we can say. And he is involved in two groups, Plus à Fouen, which mix traditional Brittany music with rap, and Tecmao, which is also a mix of techno and traditional Brittany music.
1: Yes.
0: I think it's right.
1: It's right.
0: Yeah, so welcome, Gueltas.
1: Thanks, Jérémy.
0: And maybe just before continuing this interview, beginning this interview, let's listen to one of your songs, Stracal, with your group, it's with
1: Plus à Fouen. Yes.

0: So maybe to begin, can you tell me a bit about your musical career? How do you begin music? How it went?
1: Yes, it's a pleasure. I started to make music when I was 8 with what we call a bagade in Brittany. So it's a band of many players, of many music players, and there are bombards, which is an instrument of Brittany, bagpipes, so it's from Scotland, and drums also from Scotland, but it's very universal. And so I started like this, and after my high school years, I started making beats on my computer, and it was sometimes techno beats, sometimes rap beats. So it was like I was floating between these two worlds, music worlds. So that's when that's how it begins. Yes.
0: And why mixing two totally different kind of music? How does it? Why is that?
1: Mixing when you tell me about mixing, it's like for the rap or for the techno?
0: For both. Or how do you switch between both?
1: So for Tecmo, which is my first band, it was because one of my friends was doing bagpipes, and he.

0: he wanted to try to get a techno beat on. So he made a like a remix of a song, known song in Brittany, and it wasn't so bad. So he made another beat, and it started like this with this band, and so we just continued. After that, we exchanged many sounds, and we started to make sounds the one with the other. So that was just a normal way. When we were us two in the Bagad, and a bit after that, I'm a big fan of rap music. So I was making rap beats, but it was like not very good beats. And my friend had a reggae band called Silwink, and that band was singed in Britain.
1: Okay, a total other style of music.
0: Yeah, and so he came to my house when I was student in Brest, and we started to try things, and that's how Plus à Friends started.
1: Okay, and do you live from music? I mean, professionally.
0: I'm in France. There is a statute called intermittence, and that helps artists and technicians to live from those works. So yes, I live from music, but not only from music.
1: Okay.
0: I live also because I'm a sound engineer too.
1: Okay, so it's still in the music area.
0: Yeah, I'm always making music, but sometimes in the technician
1: way. Yeah, in the background.
0: Yeah, in the background and sometimes in front. Yeah.
1: And what's the link between Brittany and your music? Why is it important to you? We didn't say it, but you're singing in Britain.
0: Yes.
1: What's the link for you?
0: But the link come from way back, I think. When I started, when I was little, I met all my schools were D1 schools. So those schools teach you all the elementary things in Breton, in our regional language. So that was something natural for me. And for I'm talking for Plus à Friends, because when we started to make music us two, it was easier to make it in Breton than in French.
1: Okay.
0: For my friends, for okay. my friend. For me, it wasn't so easy, but after years, it came more.
1: You adapt yourself, so.
0: Yeah. And for Tecmo, which is a mix between traditional music and techno, we were making traditional music before techno. So when we were in age to go to parties, where techno parties, to raves, we wanted to just try things, and that's how it came.
1: Okay, and how are things going with production? I mean, you're, like we said, you are in the background of music, like in the technician things. You are at the micro. Do you make your own production? Do you realize your own clip? How is it going?
0: I'm an independent artist and technician too, but we make our music, we mix our music too. We sometimes call other professionals to help us, but in general we all do ourselves with our background of techniques, and we try to do everything at home and homemade.
1: Homemade at home, or
0: yeah.
1: Homemade, still at home.
0: Yeah, yeah.
1: And maybe do you have any upcoming projects? Do you plan to maybe export your music outside of our region?
0: That's always the way we want. Yeah, okay. We want to go, but it's not that easy. We have many projects in work in progress. So we have an album with Tecmo. It's coming normally at the end of the year, but not we don't have a release date so far. And with Plusafuen we have four tracks EP. I don't know what you say in English.
1: EP.
0: Yeah. A little album. So and it's coming during summer.
1: So thank you again, and maybe we are now going to welcome our last artist to this show. But before, we are going to listen another musical project with you. So your second group, Tecmao, and maybe you can present it a bit. Do you have a word to say about it?
0: The track is Le Ludiach. It's a dance from Brittany, and let's go.
1: Let's listen to it.
0: Let's listen to it.

And as I told you, we are going now to welcome our last artist for this show. But before, let's listen to their song. So it's the name of the group is Captain Excelsior and the Cosmic Crab. And we receive Erwin, the lead singer, sorry. And we are going to listen to the song Here to Stay.

0: And we are back in the studio for this emission of IndieWay. And I'm now with Erin from Captain Excelsior and the Cosmic Crabs. That's the group that you just heard on the radio. Erin, how are you?
1: I'm fine.
0: Oh, perfect. So this is your sound here to say. Do you want to say something about it to begin?
1: It's a song about having fun and do some rock and roll stuff. Yeah.
0: That's already a lot. So you're from, I already said it, from the group Captain Excelsior, sorry, and the Cosmic Crab. You are four
1: yeah,
0: people in this group?
1: Four, yeah. Me, Erwin, the lead singer, and we have 2D, the guitarist, Louis, bassist, and Martin Guimot, drummers.
0: Okay, so my first question will be simple. How do you begin to play music?
1: For the first time, we were playing music for a movie from Megan Murgia. She's a French director.
0: The movie Inspire.
1: Yeah, exactly. So you did your research.
0: Yeah, exactly. No,
1: that's a good job. Yeah. So we tried to do some songs for this movie and some surf songs. And we really enjoy it with 2D. So we found other guys to play, and so that was the beginning of the band. And we create some new songs and playing this stuff in front of people. And I think they enjoy it. Maybe.
0: I think too. Really, you say about your group that your music is about some rock, garage, psychedelic.
1: Yeah. Yeah.
0: And your inspirations are really, really large. You have a lot of inspiration among them: Alalas, Tijuana Panthers,
1: Brian
0: Johnston.
1: Yes,
0: but
1: yes.
0: You didn't quote the Beach Boys.
1: Yeah,
0: is it intentional or
1: no? Like it's obvious. So for me, it's like if I can make people listen some artists that they don't know, I think it's better. No, everyone know the Beach Boys, so.
0: Yeah,
1: but I think everyone should know Brian Johnston Massacre.
0: Yeah, I wouldn't say nothing because I don't know them, so
1: no,
0: I feel a bit guilty.
1: I'm going to to go to.
0: No, stay here.
1: I'm here to stay.
0: So you're from the Finisterre?
1: Yeah.
0: Yeah, four of you or just you?
1: Four of us. Yes.
0: Okay, so I guess you're also surfing.
1: Yeah. Yeah.
0: Yeah.
1: Yeah. Yeah.
0: Since
1: I was a child, maybe, you know. For us, it was like football. So you can do surf if you're a child. We have class for surfing, so it's like a natural things in our community.
0: So surfing and music, and you said in another interview that the sport and the music were like really linked between them, and I wanted to know how can you link inspiration of a sport and of music and of a place to make a creation?
1: Yeah, I'm going to do my best in English to answer these questions. Sorry. Surf music, it's like you've got a surf music as an history, and an history that is related with the sports, and this sports grows in our part of France, and so with these sports, it's also like a lifestyle around these sports. So we have lots of artists, like painters or I don't know, singers, movie creators. So the sports and the lifestyle make like a very cool I don't know, reunion. Reunion with all these people. So, and after we are creating, we are all creating some stuff like this band and like movies, like movies for surfing. I think it's a good energy there. I'm not sure.
0: That's really inspiring. Maybe I was thinking while we are continuing the interview, maybe we can put this song Dark Days.
1: Yes.
0: Do you want to say something about it?
1: No.
0: No. Maybe about the album or.
1: Yeah. The album. I think that's the first time we tried to do professional recording.
0: Okay. In a studio.
1: Yeah, in a studio, but in a home studio, but. I think it's the most professional songs that we had at that time, but we have soon a new EP, so it's going to be...
0: We'll talk about it after the music.

0: You told me you have new projects.
1: Yeah.
0: What is it about?
1: It's like a project that beginning with an idea of traveling in USA, in Texas, to go see the Levitation Austin Festival. And with this idea of traveling there, we decided to create a project around it. So it's like a pink cowboy Western French singing project.
0: Wow, that's a long, long name.
1: And it's going to, and it's the name of the project is Carabine.
0: Okay. Voilà. That's all we can say for the moment.
1: No. I think it's going to go out the 9th June.
0: Okay. And so not in many time.
1: Yeah. Very soon.
0: Yeah.
1: And we are going to sortir. To I don't know. Put some new movie clip. That we released in Texas, so very soon, like the 9th June too.
0: Okay, and why Austin? Why the Texas? Because it's a bit far from surfing and from the ocean.
1: Yeah, it's like related with the sonority of surf songs. You know, surf songs is like very near from Western songs. Sometimes, like, you know, the band The Shadows, and this kind of yeah. I see on your eyes that you are a fan of.
0: No,
1: but it's like the sonority of the riff on the guitar. It's like very near, so we decided to do some cowboy stuff to simply have fun, and we decided to try to sing in French. This time.
0: Okay, so is it like the first time you...
1: Yeah.
0: Okay.
1: It's like very challenging because it's hard for us in French to make the French language sing.
0: Yeah, okay.
1: Yeah.
0: You know, that's interesting.
1: Yeah.
0: And is it hard for an artist to reuse maybe a style which is... Because surfing style, we talk about the Beach Boys, is something that... We showed a lot. We listened a lot.
1: Yeah.
0: Is it hard for a new artist to try to evolve in those styles who are already, I would say, set in the music?
1: Yeah, that's a good question. The music are already set. That you have like a big artist that have made a beautiful album. So, but it's for us, it's like food, you know. We take all of this stuff, and even if you try to do the same of this guy, you can't, because they are fucking great. So we even if you do something, it's like different. So I think I don't understand like this. I simply try to do what we are trying to do. We enjoy the most, and we are good. Naturally, you will do it in your way, so it's going to sound differently. So if you do it like this with your art and with all the energy that you put on, maybe you can do some great stuff as well.
0: And that's a good conclusion. Thank you very much. Maybe before leaving, you told me before coming you have some recommendation to do for emission.
1: Yeah, I'm going to recommend you a song from Douarnenez Band. It's called Mansion Cellar, and the song it's Working Sazman. Big up à toi, Atomicus. Gros bisous.

0: And that was Erwin Choice for Indire Program. Thanks again to all my guests for taking time out of their busy schedules to take part in this show. But that's not finished. Rosen from Radio just joined me on the studio, and she has agreed to present some of Brest's musical favorites in her favorites in a short chronicle. Welcome, Rosen.
1: Hello. So we are now going to focus on two other local bands that are based in Brest. The first one is the group Mediavolo, the group formed in the 90s, and it's composed of four members. They published their first albums in the early 2000s. Their music is often compared to many groups like Lush and the Cocteau Twins that belong to the dream pop shoegaze genre, and after more than 10 years without releasing anything, they gain success thanks to social media with their song Mass Anesthesia. They came back in the music scene in 2024 after not releasing anything in the last decade with their new album Away Within, and we are now hearing one of the songs from this album called Rage. And we actually met up with them to interview them back in March to chat about their career and their upcoming projects.

And now the second band we are going to talk about is Gwendoline. The duo is composed of Pierre and Michael. The duo was originally formed back in 2015, and they first started this band as a joke. Their debut album, Après ces gobelets, was released in 2022, and in 2024, they released their second album, C'est à moi ça. And we are going to listen to one of the songs, which is Rock 2000.

0: And thank you to all those who helped me create this program. Thank you to the team. Thank you to Rosane, Flavie, Pierre-Louis, Vincent, and Victor. We hope it has inspired you to discover Brest in the Finistère and its festival and its music. And I wish we see you soon on IndieWay. Thank you for listening.
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0: بريفيد.
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